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I'll make contact with the fire inspector's office to access the cameras tomorrow. 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

0: with 10 West Franklin Street, Tigers. Say 75, 4.8 mils, 2022. 392. Okay. Direct line added about the patient becoming combative.
1: Email.
0: Okay, you want anyone else started?
2: That's right. He's getting started.

7713 Ernstville Road, assisting with the altered mental status. And 41 responding, EMS 1811 responding. TS1, 2044.

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0: Actually, that might help.
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1: Nevada Patient, Everly Family.

Well, sir, give me just a second. 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

128 East Franklin Street, apartment 1, inside flooding conditions. Engine 1, truck 4, battalion 3, respond. PS 1, 2117. Hey, it'd be 93 over here. It'd be 93, 2117.

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1: 93.
0: So we have two separate issues here. The one issue, as far as the water leak, we had a leaking toilet up in apartment 4. That issue has been taken care of. Can you contact the on-duty electrical inspector and see if they'll respond out here? We have another issue we need to deal with.
1: We will make that notation.
0: It'd be 16-4 off the air.

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0: 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PS1, 1243.
1: Kirkwood, Washington. We're winter in Washington. We're going to add it to that.
0: I'm going to kill it. PS1, 2143.

0: Maybe that's too short to read you with the credit in Washington.
1: The last unit on dispatch, you're unreadable.
0: Meeting of 243 to Washington, Roman route, Washington and McDade.
1: 343, toil on 46. Toil 4, toil loser. Engine 4 is in the area. Engine 4, toil loser.

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0: is Washington for Battalion 3. Battalion 3. 120 East Franklin, we isolated the one leak from apartment 4. 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

1681 northbound near the 5 mile marker. First laser collision. It's going to be 26 engine 4, angles 26 is 1. PS1, 2221.

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1: OK， 那你说，
0: 喝水还是慢。
1: Watch Rich for Egon. Yeah, you might have to come in and revive.
0: And revive good.
1: I believe 754 about you to cancel. And revive available.

Three phones on scene. 581 shut down here at the scene. On scene. Imagine 4, you're taking all lanes. That's correct. You should go stake up rest, track trailers, but I'll move.

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0: 261 from engine 4, we're going to hold our personnel until you have an assignment for us.
1: All right, I believe my driver's going to be moving our engine. We're going to have you guys go ahead up to the track trailer and make sure there's no incident up there.
0: Okay, you want us to come around lane 1?
1: If you can pull up the shoulder and you want to run that up, that'll work.
0: We got to check the trailer and the slow shoulder.

0: 26-1 for Imagine 4. 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You need us back there?
1: Copy. I think we can handle what we have.
0: Okay, if you're good, we'll go available.
1: That works, sir. Thank you.
0: Washington, you direct?
1: Yeah, sure, you're available. How was you doing before?

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Station 7545 on the ambulance, second alert, 2234.

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1: 17,850 Garland Grove Boulevard, Walmart. 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

0: Talk Cloud.
1: Okay. Well, can we call back? Any advice they make contact with a prescriber?
2: Yes, sir.
1: Correction, subscriber.
0: Yes, sir.
1: Sherman. He just doesn't have to activate it. Okay. If you show something, we'll go up and help him.
0: Okay.
1: Alright.
0: 1239.

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Not a quarter receiver. 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

0: I don't. I'll tell you all about it.
1: Yes, you got. We found patients.
0: Okay. Could you wait?

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0: 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Oh, yeah, 58.
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0: 5216, four-story apartment building. Nothing evident besides Alpha and Bravo. We have run water. We'll be out investigating.
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0: Tiger 5 is open, sir.
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1: Good.
0: I'm at bed 4, apartment 31. Have a light smoke condition. No fire. 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
2: Set engine 5-2.
0: It's 360 complete. 4 stories in front, 3 in the rear. No fire on the 3rd floor. Give me a couple more minutes and we'll decide something.
2: Okay.
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0: I'll do Charlie Clan. Do you go ahead and have EMS meet in the 1st floor in the lobby? We're going to have one patient to check up.
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0: 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That's negative. That's the Tiger 5, you can hang up. Okay. Engine 5-2 to watch.
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1: Good.
0: I need to write down the notes on this. This will be a hospice patient, and we're getting this through a medical monitoring company.
2: Okay, I'm 26-1, 10-7.
0: I guess 26-1 with 2, 117.

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1: 269.
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0: 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I'm available, Sheriff's Department, 10-1.
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1: Piece of paper on the stove. 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Company 5 units in service.
0: Okay, engine 5-2. Situation mitigated, 137.

0: Washington Police units on the scene. Engine 305 Liberty Street Command. Seems to be going under investigation, but...
1: Units on the scene investigating, engine 3 establishing Liberty Street Command, 157.

Maybe three drivers are grand. Can't do a 360. Fence is locked from the inside. But I don't have anything other than gas meter front behind the big bush.

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1: Copy 20, we've isolated the problem to an HVAC unit. 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
1: 544 Liberty Street. 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
1: Lieutenant 13, Miss Phone Number 1.
0: Responding Lieutenant 13, 246.

0: 13 under the seat. And 13 on the seat.
1: 13, 251.

0: G13. Do we have was there another person, another officer responding from 13?
1: Your lieutenant was responding.
0: Turn 13, I need you to go to the station and bring the squad.
2: Turn 13, copy. I'm on the ship off right now.

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1: Responding Rescue Squad 13, driver only, 257.
0: Thank you.

0: 我要重启这个飞。
1: G13.
0: Just for the record, we had a property damage accident. We had a pickup truck go off the road. The female patient was still in the car. Apparently, state police is already here and they left. We're currently getting about her out of the truck as of right now. She's going to be checked out by the medic unit. Stand by for the rest once we see what the medic come up with.
1: It's G13, 300.

0: I've interviewed her before and beyond Medicare, and just under the same rating one.
1: Okay, 13 clear.

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He's just available. 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Pre or not?

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1: T-13. Okay, yeah, Baker, you're on the 13 years in the service when they're ready. I'm available.
0: Okay, well, T-13, 310.

0: 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Nothing other than about rescue.
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0: 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Single story gas station, nothing evident. Besides Alpha Bravo and Delta. We'll be out investigating.
1: Engine 5-2. Don't see nothing evident. Waiting for the 360.
0: Jagger 5, don't
1: Jagger 5.

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0: Mission complete. There's nothing evidence of all suicides. Seeing there was a light smoke in the building, don't see it. We're going to keep everybody coming for a minute while we check the roof. I'm going to go ahead and assume command.
1: Engine 5-2, 360 complete. Still nothing evident. Investigating further. Holding the assignment at this time.

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0: 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Any response?
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0: dispatched into command.
1: Good.
0: At this point, you're the part of 9 and 12. Your surrounding counties are still re-alerting. Thank you.
1: Okay, I think we're safe to hold off on replacing anything for now.
0: Okay, Glenn.

0: teach command here at 10 minutes. Forward standing, still waiting on responses from surrounding counties.
1: Okay.

0: County from Morgan County. Our units failed from Company 1 and 2.
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0: more since your sheep's come in.
1: Okay,
0: at this point, you've got truck 2, engine 401, and the safety officer inbound. Remaining is a failed out.
1: Okay.

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2: I cannot advise MSP at the call on the line. I check with him.
0: Okay, we're in the parking lot. We're in the truck parking lot. Okay, okay. Give him a call back. Let us know.
2: Yes, Nima.

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1: Good.
0: They were getting fourth party information from their caller. All they had was a white Freightliner tractor trailer, smoke coming from the cab.
1: Okay, we'll do another check around. We don't see anything remotely on fire.
0: They did advise the rear lot.

0: port 60 rifle.
1: 60.
0: Yes, sir. Good morning. How you copy this radio?
1: Loud and clear, 60.
0: Okay, in reference to the cat, do we need to reset every one of them?
1: That's something you'd have to check. They may have come up on their own, but you may have to restart the power mobile program.
0: Okay, thank you.

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0: 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Nothing on the outside out in Muskie. Truck 4 got a limited command, some of every command.
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0: Okay, we got that one on the mirrors. You're placed the innocent service.
1: Okay, pack up and start heading towards South High for an alarm.
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1: Well, I said, I want to help.

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Fire alarm sounding, engine 1, truck 4, respond, 913. 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And truck 4.

0: Boston from Engine 1. I'm on the same, I have a two-story school structure. I'm unplugged on the Alpha side. Copying that event from the Delta Alpha corner, unable to do a 360. We'll have a command investigation, but...
1: On C Engine 1, there's nothing evident in Alpha Delta. 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
1: Very well.
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1: 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We're going to attempt for a reset. 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
0: All right, I'll attempt to reset.

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1: South High, come in.
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0: 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Do you have any additional info for us?
1: That's right, 7-8. Yeah. Do you have a recruit, possible dehydration, EMS personnel with them?

0: 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Engine 1.
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0: Okay, sounds good, thank you.

0: Patty Bowman, Jane. Go ahead, you're calling.
1: Hey, Sherman 691, come in, Prairie 1. 44-year-old male come from NCTC, unconscious. Been in a dispensary since 6:30 this morning, admitted to some sort of drug use, unknown as to what. About 20 minutes prior to her call, he went unconscious. He's been unconscious ever since. He's normalized on the monitor, average in 60s and 70s, and then occasionally drops in the sinus rating in the 40s, 98% on Remare. And title is 23, respirators are also 23. Blood pressure is 136 over 88. Children's unremarkable. Blood glucose is 196. They have a 20 gauge tablet in the right AC, retinal on the saline, and an 18 in the left AC. No further questions. I'll see you in 6 to 8.
0: No questions. I'll just go 7 in the level, man. It's 7
1: Someone's there.

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1: Engine 1.
0: 5-5 has one for transport. And HPD just got on the scene.

Engine 1, nothing happening at Alpha Delta. 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

0: 18133 Morgan's Avenue, psychiatric emergency, she's not secure. Anyone 75-9 respond, 1039.
1: This is the upper level outpatient, and is Sheriff's Department on scene, or
0: no? Yeah, they were speaking to staff by phone, and the patient was about, she needs to go to the ER.
1: Okay, we're on scene, where I was carried.
0: Okay, 1040.

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0: Jefferson County, 540 South Church Street, Apartment 7. 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
0: 59.
1: Do you want to go ahead and divert to Marsh Place?
0: Sheriff's Department's almost to Morgan's Avenue. 553 available. I'll give them this.
1: Okay,

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0: 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Sheriff's Department's on scene.
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1: 18th Street, come in.
0: 62, West Antietam. Main access, we found a gas appliance that was left on, which we believe was the culprit for the odor at 50 Summit earlier this morning. Working on ventilation, no additional needs at this time.
1: Washington copy, so noted, 1054.

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1: 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Back one out.
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1: G3's on scene, Chestnut Street. Got a two-story, side-by-side. 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You can start the safety assignment. I'll be doing a 360, G3 up command.
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1: Okay.
2: Hey, P-10 was flying Chestnut Street.
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0: Yeah, Italian 3 over to St. I'll have just that secret name.
1: Thank you, sir. I'll see you when they're
0: done. St. 3, Battalion 3. Thank you. It's going to be the right-hand side duplex, second floor bedroom fire. You still have fire shown from the Delta side, second floor. You got moderate smoke conditions pushing from the gable on the Delta side. Okay.

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0: Okay. 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

0: Foster, the town of 26. Okay. I mentioned 10-2 also responding driver, and they cleared their alarm. They were on. You're responding to the station for Zen 1, smoke 7, alarm activation. Zen 7.
1: I copy. My bed is in smoke of fire down the street.
0: Very possible, yes.
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0: Spain in July.
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0: was on the scene, single source firehouse, nothing evident.
1: Tower 26 on the scene, nothing evident. 1109.
0: Okay. Captain 3-2, command. Hey, Captain 3-2. ES is already terminated for the fire building.
2: Can you repeat what you terminated?
0: Gas is terminated.
2: Okay, copy gas terminated.

Okay, so can you guys talk to Van Lake, front building?

0: change to do on the same 11-11. That's 26-10-2. I'm doing a 360 right now. I don't see anything, but I don't have a way to get into the building yet.
1: Okay. Man, working.
2: Command.
1: Get a fire out. The whole unit's roll home.
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2: Have engine 10-2 and tower 26 remain in the general vicinity. Tell me you guys can go in service.
1: Copy that. Division 2, well. Trade Division 2. We've got the fire out. I don't know if we'll be able to see it. Did you go ahead and start the thing up on the ship?
2: Go ahead, we have
1: it. Okay.
2: Yeah, it's 10-2, 11-14.

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0: Go grab your PID meter.
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0: Listen, dear from all, I look good. Captain 32 to command. Okay, Captain 32. Electric is controlled at the main breaker fireside.
1: Okay, copy. Electric control main breaker fireside. Okay, 75, you can cut loose one of your units.

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0: Division 3 Commander. Good. Okay, fire's out. Overhaul operations are pretty much complete. FM-26 is going to do his investigation, and we'll take everything down. I feel confident if you want to see on the site and do something in service.
1: Washington's command. Just an update. The rehab and air unit inbound.
2: Okay, take a bumper first, please.

0: Virginia, Washington, change that. 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And come and make access from Chestnut to Wilson.
1: Okay.
2: Access the incident from Wilson Boulevard.

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0: Okay, this one kind of creeps it already to be outside. The only one that's left is myself and the engine 5 firefighter who's metering the structure.
1: Trigger.
0: I think 26 came down until we got done metering. He took a couple quick pictures. And then I let the water run down.
1: Okay.
0: I'll go ahead and come down. I'll go and turn the engine 2 over to the officer of engine 2.
1: Okay. 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
0: Okay.

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1: Okay, command. 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
0: Check.
2: I'm seeing the second floor. I'm showing all zeros on the meter in the second floor following the bathroom in the bathroom. Still showing 8 on the hydrogen in the front bedroom, but the rest are all zeros on the meter.
0: Check.

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1: Okay, it's 425, 1130.
2: Good. Platform's ready for 2 or 3 people to come to the second floor to start the Kohlhoffe firing. We'll be utilizing the Delta 5 window.
1: Okay, it'll be a few minutes. I'll get people to re-enter.
2: Okay, I'm ready to start with you.
1: Need to rehab?
0: Yes.
1: Thanks, Shell, for the second floor. We need to check when you get out. Journey 895.

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1: Still get 12-4 in on the 7-4 there, which will help me out in a moment.

0: Command, are we still on LCBA in there, or what's your plan? Bobby, N95.
1: Got it, correct.
0: To see on the first panel. That is maintaining ventilation.

0: manufacturing between all viewers on the second floor in all rooms on the 5 gas meter.
1: Okay.
0: With 20.8% O2.

South Water Street, Warner Towers East, still in a commercial fire alarm. That's coming 26, that's coming 13. Tower 26, respond. PS 1137. Got it wrong. Okay, Rescue 27-2, 0 to PS 1138.

0: 26-1, what's your location? Okay. Washer, let's use the 27-2 going to see. I got an 8-story public housing complex. Nothing evident inside. Alpha, Delta, and Charlie. The building does not appear to be evacuated. We'll be out investigating.
1: Okay, respirator in 27-2 on the scene. 8-story building, nothing evident. Not evacuated. On investigating 1-38. The call for range 2013 has been canceled. 1-39.
0: Bomb company's advising apartment 5 of the tree smoke. Alright, 503.

0: 26-1,
1: just say your crew in the lobby.
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0: Call your post number 3M.
1: I have, yes. Not sure about firefighter yet.
0: Yes. You guys are clear.
1: No.

0: Ashley, G3 on the scene, right, 2017, Richard Cannon, 4.
1: We just made Division 5. Yeah, I know they were cooking. No smoke in the hallway. We're working on trying to access the apartment.
0: Copy, just made the first floor.
2: They were cooking. No smoke in the hallway. We're working on access the apartment.

0: Walsh Mag 29.
1: Yes.
0: Sorry, MSP, you can proceed into the...
1: Okay, thank you.
2: Command from Division 5.
0: Good.
2: Burnt and egg sandwich. No services needed. Good. Chopper reset.
0: Copy. You guys. Burnt and egg sandwich. No services needed. Good. Chopper reset.

0: Negative, I'm sure. Yeah, there's a reset.
1: All right, one way out.

0: Watson, that'd be great.
1: That'd be
0: great. Front sandwich on the fifth floor. No services required by the fire department. Systems 3 seconds. Clear and ready, champion, sir.
1: Excellent. I'll see you guys in the middle. 11:45.

0: 10 at 21 in command. Can you get right across here? We have 11 occupants and animals.
1: Okay, come in, 4, can you copy that?
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0: Stand by for 21.

0: I'm in Anthem 21. Good for it. What additional resources do you need from us?
1: Other than the Red Cross, once you all are packed up, everything else is good inside.
0: Thank you. You guys going to handle the Red Cross?
1: Yeah, we can. If you haven't already requested them, we can, and we'll stand by until we get here.
0: They've been requested.
1: Okay, we'll stand by until we get here.
0: Commander Washer, I need you to be well and ready. I'm available.
2: Okay, Command. Is there a on-site phone number that we could provide in case they have any questions?
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0: 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Did you get that meter upstairs in the bathroom?
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0: Can you pre-alert Meredith for a Priority 1 stroke alert? The 83-year-old male last been well about approximately 8 o'clock this morning. We have about a 10 to 15 minute ETA.
1: Okay, Q9.

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1: All right, thank you.

0: 3 from Deputy.
1: Good.
0: Are you clearing the scene there?
1: Yeah.
0: Okay, are you able to go by the office and retrieve items out of the Tahoe for these plates that is occurring at Mina Pass right now?
1: Yeah.

0: Hello, Austin. How you doing? Stand to one. Yeah, I'm available. Switching back there fast to the next one.
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1: Yeah.
0: Bring up the Brahma Imager that's clipped to the pack.

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Interstate 70 eastbound near the 167 mile marker. 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

0: Hi, 359.
1: 359, the sheriff's office is going for an emergency commitment. And according to previous notes, the female there uses a walker. So they're just waiting you guys started for transport.

0: 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Then it's going to be one respond. 1302.
1: T6A Washington County. 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
0: You'll be looking for a blue international truck. 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

0: 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Okay. Do you know if they're cooking something in that engine for today? Should only be the chuck area there.
1: There you go.
0: Trailer box 3415 in area 526 Washington Avenue. Possible structure fire. Austin, if you can drag station 4, like I said, truck right there.

0: 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And 4523, incoming 26, truck 4 and 3, medic 753, 9 and 3, CQ200 response. 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
1: Well, she's in truck 4 in the area investigating. You got any more notes on this?
0: So turn one off, we'll give you further. 4301, 1 off. The caller stated a few blocks before the fire station across the street. It's an apartment building or a townhouse, one of the two. There's something on the porch that is on fire.
1: Okay, that's not here. We'll be heading that way.

0: location from 715. Do you have a better location?
1: Are they on Washington Street or Washington Avenue?
2: They stand in Washington Avenue.

0: we found it.
1: Okay, I'll just hear it. It comes from a relay service, limited information, to stay in the park lot.
0: Copy. Washington, copy that. Careful, engine careful, if you just.
1: Back copy. Engine, where are you going to go to the fire?

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1: Do you advise you
0: were
1: needed there?
0: Correct. They just need PD.
1: Okay, PD is en route. 735
0: Washington
1: Avenue.
0: Engine 4 is on the scene. Okay, established Washington Avenue. Engine 4 is on the scene.
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Washington, Frederick 89, Bayless 8, responding for a 34-year-old male. Staff advised the head stop has resumed at this time. It's not completely alert.

0: Cavity Company 8 units. 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Can you set up in the back?
1: Okay. 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
1: Okay, sorry, I misunderstood.
0: Okay.
1: 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Okay.

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1: Yes. We're sorry if I'm doing out of this.
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1: 460, go ahead.
0: I've tried multiple times on PS1, not good now. I need a supervisor to switch.
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0: Okay.

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0: If not, disregard what the officer will be able to get to.
1: Okay, all my partners
0: are
1: at 275. I need a company at 1 second, can you just...
0: No, that's good.
1: Security officer. Watch your copies. 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

0: 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Water's down. This is coming to respond.
1: All right,
0: 4400.
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1: 2068.
0: 2068. It's going to be a lot. 104 right past the store. They should be waiting there for you to flag you down.

0: really haven't been at 2320 with Meredith. I think we had him at 2321, and he was 18-year-old male, he was a train driver with all airbags deployed, head on the vision. My fantasy, he's unresponsive for a period of time. He has about 1 minute recall, written questioning. He's not super cooperative. My attack on monitor, 126, SP-297 for Zara Ramirez, blood pressure 126 over 60. He has some pain to the left side of his face, the left side of his forehead, but denies any head, neck, or back pain. Do you have any questions?
1: You said the patient was unresponsive for an unknown amount of time.
0: My standard state is about 2 to 3 minutes.
1: What's the patient's current DCS?
0: 13.
1: Oh, what's this? Nothing further, unit. Both on our arrival, minute is clear.

0: Medic 29 hospital status check.
1: Shuttle personnel back to their apparatus.
0: Okay, 1533.

0: since that's where it was in. Can you start manpower for me?
1: Okay, 75-4.
2: KLSD is returning unavailable at 8-9, still showing at the hospital.

In the area of 50 East Washington Street to the rear, personal injury collision involving a vehicle and pedestrian. Engine 1, truck 4, station 35-4, respond back to 10-11, 875, respond. Operations on PS2, 16-14.

0: Sacramento on the right turn. My apologies. 754, I believe. You can come in off Washington. We're right here.
1: Sacramento 1, you're in dispatch.

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1: 7-5-4, copy. Thank you.
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0: Hello, good Meredith. 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We're inbound to facility. We'll call it 5 out. 12-year-old male, victim of an auto accident. He was in a parking lot. A car went to go by. It ran over his foot. He hit his left knee on the side of the car. There's no mark on the said foot that was run over. He did have shoes on. Not sure if that helped. But he's able to move everything appropriately. Pulses are present in both extremities. No obvious deformity, trauma with the wounded extremity. Right now, blood pressure of 136 over 88, heart rate of 90, sinus rhythm on the monitor, SpO2 is 100% on room air. He denies any further complaints, no head, neck, back pain, anything further. And pleasant further, he the rest of the bedside. Oh, yeah, very low speed. Very low speed. It was in a parking lot, and his GPS is currently 15.
1: Sounds good. Thank you. We will get you that assignment on arrival. We come to the city. There's clear.
0: 7-5-4 is clear.

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1: Yep.
0: 1645.

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0: Danny, 59 respond, 1714. 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

0: 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Smoke coming from the house, box 3415. Engines 4, 1, 5, 2, and 3, trucks 4 and 3, station 75-4, battalion 3, safety 200, respond, TAC 1 ops, 1908.
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0: 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Star 3.
1: Go ahead.
0: Just making sure you weren't responding. What was your snapping? Okay.
2: Safety 2 is on the scene, Washington.
0: Well, I believe this is going to be the one elevated on top of the hill. Make sure you pick side Charlie parking lot access. Okay. Safety 2, you're on dispatch. Washington Engine 4 is on the scene, two-story duplex. Nothing evident from the exterior, but I'm investigating. I'll go ahead and establish that. I have on command.
3: Okay, Engine 4 on the scene, nothing evident, two-story duplex. Engine 4 with command, 1911.

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0: Can you come off of Washington Avenue and grab the plug?
2: Command all units, hold up on your lines. We're still investigating. Nothing ever happened.
0: Washington, copy that message.
2: Washington, you have a callback number on this.
0: That's right, you ready, copy. That's right, it was a passerby, so they're no longer in the area. So I'll give them a call.
2: Truck 4, we can get you out of here.

0: 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The caller is making contact with the original person who saw the smoke coming out of the house. They should still be in the area to come in contact.
1: 4-2 Command copies. We're investigating 55.
0: Washington copies, man.
1: Well, I think it's food station. Person was grilling and was just smoking out the house.

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0: 61's on the scene. I got three cars in the middle of the road. Seems to be head on collision on the side.
1: 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Possibly head on collision, 1946.
0: Captain 6, Robert.
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